0: If you don't eat your meat, you can't have any pudding. How can you have any pudding if you don't eat your meat?
1: If you don't eat your meat,
0: yes, can't you behind the bench then?

sing a song of sixpence for your sake, and take a bottle full of rye.